0: Hip-Hop, Urban, Elektro.
1: Yes on, yes on, yes on, yes.
0: Say less. Olive.
2: With my niggas in my red Mercedes. 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
1: When we change the channel with the plies, wet clothes on the porch, we ain't have a dry. Spending food stamps, wait till you leave the stove. Too many in the bed, had to sleep on the floor. Cause my cousin always pee, getting whipped in the morning. Every night, can't sleep.

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0: Say less. Olive.
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0: Say less. Olive.
2: With my niggas in my red Mercedes. 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